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0: something. 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Not on strike, but I'm about to blow one. 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